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I know the people want to listen to our mission for today.